0: Bylon from Alabama could be as good as anybody. And if you doubt me, Malika, just ask Tyrese Maxey where he went in the 20 draft. He was 21st, and he's an NBA star with the Sixers.
1: Certainly there is talent that is up and down this draft. One thing I would never do, Fran, is doubt you. We appreciate the insight. We'll be checking in with you over the course of the night. But of course, the NBA, there's still business to be conducted here. And one team that all of us here have our eye on is the Boston Celtics, because trades, while maybe not as many first-round picks, are still happening, including the trade of Giannis Antetokounmpo, a huge headline this week. He is on his way to the Miami Heat. But that leaves Jaylen Brown still with the Boston Celtics here. And the president of basketball operations in Boston, Brad Stevens, he was asked about where he goes with Jaylen Brown now. Take a listen. This is from last night.
2: We had a couple meetings earlier, end of May, also before he went back overseas a couple days ago or 10 days ago or so. Spent a lot of time, just the two of us sitting down together, and then have been, like every offseason, in regular touch with his agent all the way through the last couple of days. And you know, obviously with all the rumor mill and all that stuff and name being splashed all over the place, you know, that's not easy, but we certainly wanted to be as proactive and upfront with that as possible, and I thought we had really good candid conversations.
1: All right, so with that, I want to bring in our senior insider, Shams Charania, into this conversation. Shams, we're hearing what Brad Stevens is saying publicly here, but what is happening behind the scenes with the Boston Celtics?
3: Malika, the Boston Celtics are actively engaged in trade talks surrounding Jaylen Brown with multiple interested teams, and I'm told there is a sense of purpose from teams around the league that they feel from the Celtics in these conversations. And that does not mean, though, that a deal is guaranteed, because Jaylen Brown does have 3 years left on his contract. He's got a supermax deal that he's on. But my understanding, the urgency for either side could change as the weeks go on. And this all comes in the wake of the Celtics losing out on Giannis after they offered Jaylen Brown and two first-round picks. Giannis ends up with Miami, and now Jaylen Brown still in Boston. He won a Finals MVP in 2024. He was a league MVP finalist this year, and now his status is very much up in the air in Boston.
1: Status is up in the air as we march towards free agency. Shams, thank you very much. And you've been in these locker rooms. Yeah. How does a player, an all-NBA player, move forward from something like this?
4: Well, I mean, as much as, you know, Brad Stevens was up front, it's like you were up front, but you basically just told me I'm on the trading block and you got to deal with it. Jaylen Brown's a professional. It helps that he's getting paid already. You know, that'll keep a smile on your face. But when you're going into the next season, you're just wondering, is this question mark going to be lingering this whole time? Or are we going to get this done in the summer so that I can focus on getting my team better or the next journey ahead and getting that team better? It's definitely something that you have to deal with. We don't talk about that mental aspect of the game, but that's hard because you're in no man's land. I know he's overseas right now working out and doing other things, but in the back of your head, you're trying to figure out, what is my future hope?
1: All right, and certainly as he's asking these conversations, the Boston Celtics still have business to conduct here. What's the path forward that's most likely?
5: Well, Brad Stevens said a lot of very nice and respectful things about Jaylen Brown last night, but he never said he wasn't trading him.
4: Exactly.
5: He had an opportunity to do and did not do. The Celtics got into the bidding for Giannis Antetokounmpo, but did not get into a bidding war, which means they knew there was a possibility that they would not be able to execute that trade, which means that they knew that there were potentially other trades they would make.
6: צוות של ESPN מתעסק בג'יילן בראון ובעתיד שלו בבוסטון או מחוץ לבוסטון. אנחנו כבר מבינים שהניקס, שאומנם היו אמורים לבחור במקום ה-31, הם עושים טרייד על שתי הבחירות שלהם בסיבוב השני, על ה-31 ו-55 עם יוסטון, שמקבל את 39 ו-53, יוסטון, מכיוון וגם שרפ הגיע כמובן ממכללת יוסטון, הייתה רשומה בתוך האופציות, אפילו היה רשום את המספר 39.
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8: Yeah, Malika, if you need proof that guys selected in the second round can make your team better, look no further than reigning finals MVP Jalen Brunson, drafted 33rd overall in 2020.

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2: יכול!
3: Turns his back,
4: even yeah, just raid the second defender. Yeah,
3: that's
4: yeah.
3: true. That's very good to do that, you know.
4: Yes, sir.
3: There you go. Very good. Another shot off the board.
4: Yeah.
3: You just show the good, which a lot of players in the NBA today do. But how they get the shots away?
4: Right.
3: You know, they'll go into you, boom, mm-hmm. push up, and then they'll hit the shot.
4: Right.
3: Good. I'm good that you got your jump shot. And you should work on that quite a bit, because if you look at Alexander from Oklahoma,
4: yeah, say,
3: see how he moves and gets you to go in and pull up, all of a sudden he's up in the air with his shot. He's just a great basketball player.
4: Got some film of you now. Great film.
5: And Cincinnati's Robinson takes it.
4: In and out cross.
3: Well, see, when I came at him, you know, he started leaning in.
4: Yeah,
3: so
4: he was scared, yeah.
3: So he thought I was going to go to the right, mm-hmm. to the middle, but I didn't.
4: I think you see a lot of this today, though, right here. A lot of defenders going under. You just took the easy shot. You shot a lot of those mirrors?
3: Yeah, because I just said I played forward in college. So that was a natural shot for me.
4: Okay. Yeah, it looked like it.
3: That's when Bill Russell thought he was going to block my shot.
4: You got to get it up there.
3: Yeah, he kept telling me he was going to block. I said, man, you're not blocking my shot. No, but I appreciate talking to you about basketball or not, and I'm sure you're going to have a great career, and I wish you the best.
4: Thank you. Thank you for your advice, man. It was great talking to you. You're a legend for sure. Nice to finally meet you. Thank you.
3: Well, it's been a while for me.
4: Yes, sir.
3: Appreciate it.
4: Thank you.
3: Thank you.
4: Yes, sir.

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1: Just being versatile defensively, being unlocked there on offense, and then growing at the stuff I'm not good at yet. So just trying to put on a show.
0: Great night for you. Congratulations.
2: 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49.
3: You had Jokic having one of the greatest statistical seasons in NBA history this year. He had that hyperextended knee and he never really was the same player. They have to treat every Jokic season, especially in his prime, with so much, like a diamond almost. And so they've been juggling.
4: The Vassar עדיין על הלוח. באמת מדהים, שחקן שהיה אמור לבחר אתמול באזור המקום ה-20.
3: They're under some pressure here because so many teams around them have improved and are improving, year over year.
5: Yeah, I think year after year we sat there and we kind of knew Denver, they're going to be around that 3-4. They could fall to 5-6, but you know they're going to be in the middle of the pack, if not the top of it. I think for the first time in a long time they have to look over their shoulder, and it might be a good thing for their roster because I do want to see some changes over there in Denver.
6: I'm interested if ownership is willing to spend. I want to see the proof in the pudding here. Is that what it said? Is that what it
5: said? Yeah.
6: Oh,
5: yeah.
6: Yeah. Yes, that's the saying.
5: Got to get the pudding.
6: Yeah.
7: The proof is in the pudding.
6: Because when you look at it, we've talked about Peyton Watson as a restricted free agent. Are you going to have to trade one of your core players to retain Peyton? You can keep Peyton Watson. You can be in a second apron team.
7: Right.
6: But do you? I think that's the biggest
7: thing. When you say you want to see change, what do you mean?
5: When you start looking at a team that has won, you think of their pillars that they have on their team, and then you think about those swing guys that could swing a series. When I saw MPJ leave and then I saw Gordon have all that pressure on them to do what they do in that three spot, you
4: start to think of the DNA of the team and say,
5: are there other ways to win? Do we not have to put so much pressure on one position and one way to play? You're not going to move Jokic, which makes you look around the rest of the roster and wonder, what are the moves that are going to get made? What are the discussions that are going
3: to
5: be had?
3: I expect them to make a significant move this year. The question is going to be, is it a significant move to add talent, or is the move to offload salary? That's what we're going to learn a lot about them, like Bobby said, in the next 2-3 weeks.
7: But Nikola Jokic is not necessarily the type of player that we have historically seen apply pressure by saying, I'm not going to sign that extension until we see what the roster looks like.
3: That's true, and he can make it clear with his actions this offseason. When the season was over, he indicated, I'm signing that extension. He has been the most low-stress superstar of the modern era.
7: Maybe
3: they have never had to lose even a night of sleep over how this guy has been. If he does it again, they have their freedom to do whatever they want with the spending.
7: That's because horse people are just a little bit...
2: בחירה מספר 49 של דנבר.
4: מי יעלה על הסוס של יוקיץ'.
8: With the 49th pick in the 2026 NBA draft, the Denver Nuggets select Bryce Hopkins from St. John's University.
7: Bryce Hopkins,
4: better 98.
7: He did deal with multiple leg injuries in his career, but he did play all 37 games this past year for St. John.
9: Forward, and he really plays hard. And when you play with energy, you get things done. The ball finds the most energetic players.
4: This video for נבחר לאטלנטה. דילון מיטשל נבחר ל...
9: Straight line driver and a versatile defender. He can guard.
7: two-time all
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10: Ouais, mais t'es où? 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Ok, ben moi j'arrive dans ça.

0: middle game, and he's a solid offensive rebounder, but he's tough, savvy, crafty, can knock down an open three and shoots a good percentage when he's left open. But, you know, nobody in the Big Ten could stop him. I mean, he's top scorer in the league the last 2 years.
1: A great touch around the rim. And what I was so impressed with is how he takes advantage of mismatches, right? When he has a smaller guy on him, he goes to the post. And we talk about the touch around the rim that Jay alluded to with the floater. He can get that in the rim time and time again. If he has a bigger guy on him, he can drive by and be able to create off the bounce. It's the versatility in which he shows at 6'7" that has made him so impressive. And that's why he averaged 23 points per game.
2: Yeah.
1: Nobody was able to check him one-on-one.
3: I know we're late in the draft here, but the 55th pick has worked out in the past. Yep. We just were talking about Aaron Wiggins the other day being traded. Aaron Wiggins was a 55th pick in the draft. He earned a roster spot, earned a $45 million contract. We've also seen guys like Patty Mills taking this late. Bronny James was taking a 55th pick, and he's having a development in his career. The 55th pick, even though we're late, there's still players for him.
2: Yeah, the 55th pick can certainly be a...
4: עם חמש בחירות לסיום דראפט 2026, ממתינים לראות האם נועם יעקב ייבחר באחת מתוך חמש הבחירות הללו. הבחירה הבאה היא שייכת לשיקגו, אבל היא תעבור ללייקרס.
5: לייקרס קיוו שהנרי ויסר יישאר, הוא לא נשאר.
2: And get you a big man that you're looking for.
3: Yeah, so the Lakers have about $50 million in salary cap space after signing Austin Reeves today. Now, Austin Reeves and Luka Doncic are a powerhouse backcourt. They are, I think, going to be an offensive juggernaut. They are going to continue to win a lot of games for the Lakers, and they are going to be making $100 million a year combined starting this upcoming season. If you're going to have those two guys as your backcourt, you've got to have a back line. You've got to have wing defenders, and you've got to have a basket defender. That is what they did with the Dallas Mavericks. The Dallas Mavericks went from missing the playoffs to the finals when they went and got big men to have Luka Doncic's back. So that is the mission for the Lakers. Get big men to protect the rim and wing defenders to have Reeves back. And that is your pathway to get deep in the playoffs.
2: But who's out there? Because they still have DeAndre Ayton on the roster, and I imagine they will moving forward unless they trade him, because he has a player option that I would expect that he picks up.
6: I would too, and I would expect him. Certainly, you can look at the wave and stretch if you want to go two bigs here, as far as with Ayton's number here. I think when you look at free agency, it's top heavy. When you look at Jalen Duren and Walker Kessler, they're restricted. I don't see the Lakers getting them. Then it's Mitchell Robinson, it's Robert Williams, and of course you can go out and make a trade for potentially a center.
2: We're in New York, so say more about Mitchell Robinson, because all of a sudden whole bunch of New York Knicks fans, their ears perked up. That's their champ that I'm not sure that they would be knowing that they could have to part ways with.
6: I would say if the Lakers put an offer in that $13 to $15 million range, it would be hard for New York to match something like that.
2: Interesting. Okay, so maybe Mitchell Robinson could be a target here for the Los Angeles Lakers. Lakers, who again, it says Bulls. This is going to LA, at least for right now. It's time to send it back to the podium.
7: With the 56th pick in the 2026 NBA draft, the Chicago Bulls select Vsevolod Ischenko from Rostov-on-Don, Russia, and Lokomotiv Kuban Club.
8: כן, אישצ'נקו הרוסי, הכדורסל הרוסי נמצא כרגע רחוק מאוד מהעין, זאת אומרת ליגת ה-VTB היא ליגה כמעט סגורה, הם לא משחקים יותר באירופה, אנחנו לא רואים אותם, יש זרים אבל לא באותה כמות כמו שהייתה בעבר, 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
4: וואו, בוא נראה. These picks have been flying around, and so behind us it says the Atlanta Hawks, but right now this is on its way to the Los Angeles Clippers here, Brian.
5: Yeah, the Clippers traded back and traded up within the last about 10 minutes. That's how this goes. The Clippers have some big decisions to make with team options in the next week or so. They have three different players with their team option. They owe them nothing if they want to waive them. That's Brook Lopez, that's Bogdan Bogdanovic, that's Nicholas Batum.
4: Yep.
5: If they keep all those guys, you got a veteran-laden team. If you say goodbye and thank you for your contributions, you clear $53 million off your books and you're operating as a cap space team.
4: Okay.
5: The whole league is watching very closely to see what the Clippers are going to do, to see how they're going to operate this offseason.
6: Well, and they've certainly gone youth. And when you look at it, is it Peyton Watson on a offer sheet?
4: From Denver.
6: Is that a direction you want to go? You want to go a big wing? And we talked about Kawhi Leonard earlier in the show. There's a decision to be made there.
4: Yeah, the Clippers, I think, after maybe deciding to lean into being an older team last year, decided that that experiment didn't work and decided to lean back into the youth, trading for Darius Garland. And then the question becomes, where does Kawhi Leonard fit into all of this?
5: Yeah, look, when you get a start, and by the way, Kawhi Leonard the last year and a half has been one of the top 10 players in the league. He's been spectacular.
4: Yeah.
5: So he is playing as that type of player, and he is in the last year of his contract. When you have a player in that situation, you don't let him get to free agency. You either extend his contract or you trade him. And that is what is on the plate for the Clippers right now.
4: Right, because he will be going into the last year of his deal.
6: Yeah, he's extension eligible. He's got 2 years left. I mean, I think there's a lot of playoff teams keeping an eye on what happens with Kawhi Leonard.
4: Say more. What playoff teams?
5: Detroit. Detroit
4: maybe,
5: is a team.
4: Maybe. This looks like a Bob is not ready to say.
6: Maybe his former teams.
4: Interesting. All right, so this could be a major domino that we could be tracking here this summer for the Los Angeles Clippers. Again, it says Atlanta, but this pick has been on the move a couple of different times. And right now the Clippers seem like they're still deliberating, Jay, with what they want to do here.
7: They got time. They got 4 minutes.
4: They do have 4 minutes,
7: go.
4: Up from three. Although your burger will be in jeopardy if we don't get off the air by 11 o'clock. We know that's really what Jay is looking
5: point,
4: forward to.
5: To here. Bobby's point, if they decide to do something with Kawhi Leonard besides extend his contract, because he's going in the last year of his deal, just like we saw with Giannis Antetokounmpo, he would potentially get some say in it.
2: אז הקליפר זה כן שומרים על הבחירה 57 בסופו של דבר.
5: They could come to terms with him to a new deal, and they could say, we've got our young draft pick, Wagler, we've got Darius Garland, we're going to move forward with these three guys.

0: against Rapid Bucuresti in September 2001. But it was against another Rapid a month later where Ronaldinho opened his European account. 2 goals in a 4-0 win over Rapid Vienna. The solo runs, the shimmies, a legend was being formed. By the way, we simply must pause it there for a special dedication to Ronaldinho's famous lids.
1: Yes.
0: We had the natural, voluminous curls. We had the skinhead look. We had the ponytail. And being shimmied by a guy with a ponytail is crazy, man. His hair whipping you in the face as you drop to the ground.
1: Can't be having that. Can I take this off now?
0: If you think it was just club form that had Europe's powerhouses drooling, World Cup 2002, if you didn't know Ronaldinho before, you did now. Especially you, England fans. Oh, here we go.
2: He didn't mean it, it was a cross crowd.
0: He meant that. That Brazil team captured football at its most beautiful, filled with players who became footballing legends. I mean, where do I even start? You had Roberto Carlos, Cafu, Kaká, Rivaldo, and R9. World Cup champions, and you cannot tell me Brazil wasn't your second team every 4 years. João Laporta promised a big signing. Beckham or Henry were rumoured. But in summer 2003, it wasn't David, it wasn't Thierry, it was Ronnie. Magic met motion. Fans from all sides couldn't wait to watch him. I need you to realise that Ronaldinho in Barcelona colours was something football had never seen before. 24th of September 2003, Ronaldinho makes his UEFA Cup debut versus FK Matador Puchov. 9-1 they won on aggregate. Ronnie bags a hattie and 2 assists. Light work. Do you think the Barca fans were still wishing they signed David and Thierry? Ronnie signed, stamped, delivered. And that gravitational pull didn't disappear on the biggest club stage of them all. The UEFA Champions League. This is where legends are measured. An assist on his UCL debut.
3: Brilliant ball through, and what a finish to follow.
0: Followed by 2 goals in the group stage, with one being a last-minute winner against Milan.
4: Oh, my word!
0: The Milan. Nesta turned. Gattuso brushed aside. These are the kind of players you try and survive against, not finish. Ronaldinho wasn't shining against nobodies. He was bending history's toughest defenders to his will. Against Chelsea's greatest ever keeper and one of football's, Ronaldinho danced. Look how he teaches you to score when you have a sea of players swarming you. Have you guys ever heard about Ginga? The swaying move from capoeira, a very traditional Brazilian dance. By 05, there was no longer a debate. Ballon d'Or winner, even without a Champions League title to his name. Do you know how crazy that is? That's unheard of in today's football. Still, there was only one thing left to conquer. The hunt was on. In 06, Ronaldinho became the problem every team had to solve. And this time, he took his revenge on Chelsea. Pause it right there. You see this? This is criminal. This is John Terry, one of the world's greatest ever defenders, falling into Ricardo Carvalho, another great defender. Oh my days.
4: Momentous, iconic.
0: Under the bright lights of the Stade de France, the world's greatest shone. Vision for Eto'o. Red for Lehmann. Blame the architect. 17th of May, 2006, Ronaldinho lifted the Champions League, ending a 14-year wait for Barcelona. Football, he completed it.
5: Fue muy importante para los culés. Estábamos en un momento muy complicado, 4 años sin ganar nada, y llegó él y todos con su sonrisa, con su calidad, con su forma de jugar, su forma de entender la vida, quitándole peso a...

0: a todos. 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
1: Ronaldinho's game, learned in freedom, now crowned at the top, and his style, once improvised, now imitated worldwide. Do you remember this free kick against Werder Bremen? While defenders followed habit, he followed creativity. Have you ever seen anyone else do this before Ronaldinho? Or his version of a skill he turned into a signature, a move learned by generations, the Elastico.
2: Oh, it's absolutely extraordinary.
1: You see, with Ronaldinho, moments never ended in applause. They became culture. Italy was the next destination, number 80. Ronaldinho swaps Blaugrana for I Rossoneri. And the magic, of course, followed him. In his first European start for his new side against FC Zurich, one assist, the tie settled. His Champions League debut for the Rossoneri came a year later, against FC Zurich. But his first goal, that came against far sweeter opposition. His genius wasn't enough to garner a deeper run in the competition. And as his time at Milan came to an end, the European chapter closed too. His final UEFA farewell at home to Ajax. Ronaldinho in the Champions League, 47 appearances, 18 goals and 13 assists. One title to his name. When he retired in 2018, it hit us. The smile was gone. The show was over. Childhood officially ended. If he isn't one of the football players that impacted your lives, then what football have you been watching? You didn't need to love football to love him. The hair, the grin, the samba, the soul. Ronaldinho didn't just play the game, he played with it. He teased it. He turned stadiums into playgrounds and defenders into spectators. Every pass carried joy. Every dribble felt illegal. Every moment reminded us why we fell in love in the first place. He made football smile. And even now, years later, wear a Ronaldinho shirt anywhere in the world and you're met with a nod, a grin, respect. Legends don't retire. They live on in memories, clips, stories, and children trying the same move in the park.

0: from Spielberg in Austria. This is Formula One. The crowd are roaring. And the Grand Prix is underway. Antonelli has hit Max Verstappen. Lando Norris being put under enormous pressure. Oscar Piastri will not give him an inch. What a fight.
1: See you at Spielberg.
0: Lando Norris wins the Austrian Grand Prix.

0: from Spielberg in Austria. This is Formula One. The crowd are roaring. And the Grand Prix is underway. Antonelli has hit Max Verstappen. Lando Norris being put under enormous pressure. Oscar Piastri will not give him an inch. What a fight.
1: See you at Spielberg.
0: Lando Norris wins the Austrian Grand Prix.
2: Formula 1 Austria, בשבת ובראשון. שידורים ישירים בערוץ הספורט של ישראל. אנחנו משדרים דרמה. קופה.

Now we're off to meet PSG and Portugal star Nuno Mendes, a player who went from Sporting's academy to becoming one of the biggest and highest rated fullbacks in world football, all before the age of 23.